High society put a burden on me. He drank until he was drunk, but I pretended not to notice. In a hotel at a party that night, I can tell you it's tough. Of course he wore his rings tight.

0: a quiet, peaceful night, except at the First National Bank at exactly 8:37.
1: Destruction.

0: You find this upsetting, yes. But this is the very essence of the banking industry. To make us all, whether we be nations or individuals, slaves.
1: We're just supposed to give up and accept that this is the way of the world. I'm not going to do that. I still believe, I know, that there has to be a way to bring down this bank. And you are going to help me.

We could use help, some assistance. God is away on some faraway beach, and we're left without assistance within reach.

isotrams, upthroat, mute, VR, buckle latching, louse, and deep slope catch, fancied as the plastic vessels of yore, eaten bit by bit to a stub muscle. To remember now is a struggle through mush, saw's olfactory bulb, flush vein, sucker fill, re-metric off is cued, my scar premiered to blues, and the snip of a sabulous twig in my verse.

corridor felt empty that day, like we were alone. As our eyes met while you were pushed, I knew that was it, our last look. I called out just as you were wheeled past, and the words "I love you" descended and echoed against the rubber floor. The last time our eyes locked was a fleeting glance of pain tinged with love. A sobering reality of our mortality. I want to be better. I want to succeed in your eyes and mine. I want to deliver and descend into an overwhelming feeling of accomplishment. I don't want